For you, I'd give up all I own and move to a communist country. If you came with me, of course. And I'd file my nails so they don't hurt you. And lose those pounds. Learn about football.

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And I touched your face.

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0: De mooiste love songs. In 2 van 1. In Nice and Slow. Op meer radio.
1: Time on my hand. Since you've been away, boy.